0: What's up, everybody? 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Don't forget to like, share, subscribe. Also, support your creator. See you soon.
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Ladies and gentlemen, tonight it's all about Ted Cooley. I know by the sound of this one,

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I'm a Cameroon, I'm a Benny Matakalas. 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